music of the spirit. Music is life. Life is beautiful. Music is played, listened to, danced to, sometimes danced to, but fit.

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1: 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Compiled by Marco Stahl.

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They could have a real

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0: 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Now, who was my next caller?
1: Yeah, I was talking.
0: Hello.

Yeah. All the people in the house tonight, and let me hear it say yeah, yeah. All the people in the house tonight, and let me hear it say yeah. All the people in the house tonight, and let me hear it say yeah, yeah.

0: Yeah.
1: Walk along the beach.
0: All right.
1: See the boys and girls hand in hand.
0: Ooh.
1: Relax in the midday heat.
0: All right.
1: With an ice cream in your hand.
0: Come on.
1: Well,

change the world. Find something that you love and do it every day. Do that for the rest of your life, and eventually the world will change. I'll be